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5: And chilly again over tonight. Frost advisory back in effect late tonight until tomorrow morning. Down to 36 overnight tonight. Looking nice tomorrow, though. Partly sunny, warming up to 63 for Mother's Day weekend. Saturday, partly cloudy, just a slight chance of rain, high of 64. And Sunday, a little cooler, but mostly sunny, high of 57. Detailed forecast at WXERFM.com.

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Miles Smith and Niall Horan. What?

Well, if you've been trying to win the hanging basket, hopefully tomorrow morning is your morning. Listen to win. Our Mother's Day hanging basket giveaway continues tomorrow morning with Ben Olson, Superior Lawn and Garden, and Sheboygan's Point. Hey.

0: Kelly Clarkson, 104.5, 96.1 The Point, getting closer to the weekend. And if you need your options, Ben Olson has the top 18 things to do in and around Sheboygan this upcoming Mother's Day weekend. So yeah, get all the details. A lot of fun things happening. It's Mother's Day weekend at Sheboygan's Bookworm Gardens. That's pretty cool. Maybe take Mom to Bookworm Gardens. That's an awesome place. The Spring Fling Craft and Vendor Show is Saturday. I think this is a tongue twister, right? The huge Plymouth Panther Plant Sale. All right. Is coming up on Saturday from 8:30 to 1. Hanging plants, colorful plants, herbs and veggies and more. So, yeah, a lot of fun things to catch at the Plymouth Panther Plant Sale. There we go. And, if you remember the band The Spill Canvas, the emo orchestra with The Spill Canvas event is this Saturday night at the Wiles Center. So, yeah, they'll play a bunch of different emo favorites, like from Fall Out Boy and Taking Back Sunday and more. And, of course, they'll play their big hit All Over You. So, yeah, that'll be really neat. 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
9: And frost advisory back in effect overnight tonight. That'll wrap up again tomorrow morning down to 36.

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Our fish dinner giveaway continues tomorrow morning with Ben Olson and our friends at Chef's. 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Perch, haddock, cod. 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Again, listen to win tomorrow morning with Ben Olson on Sheboygan's Point. Good luck. For

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0: 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If you've been trying, actually the last couple of weeks, yeah, if you've been trying to win the beautiful hanging basket from Superior Lawn and Garden, well, our Mother's Day hanging basket giveaway wraps up tomorrow morning. Of course, Mother's Day coming up on Sunday. So listen to win tomorrow morning with Ben Olson and the most music in the morning guaranteed. 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